0: L'aube à l'antenne.
1: Il est 4h.
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Just look at this alkaline wrist, cause I got that water. Ass getting thicker, cash getting thicker. That's that dick, that's that real shit. That's that jelly, baby. 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That's that dick. That's that ball drop. That's that keep going.

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This is the story of a country girl back in town from her country house. She came to me with her muddy boots. She destroyed all my carpets.

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2: 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Andy Brooks, T. Rowe Price.
3: I wouldn't be surprised to see this market just tread water.

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It was empty. I feel like I always knew that I would live forever, but he would become just a memory.

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I guess there's faith like this, give you everything and you can skate like this, but I think I gotta take that risk, cause I cannot go back.

0: My picture's been on your desk for ages. 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I think I'm used to it by now. Please don't tell me that you love me. 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Isn't this great? 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Old boys aren't supposed to cry. 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It's just a silly phase I'm going through.
1: In French, please.

Just be the happiest you can be. Make your life just wonderful. Try to look for things that are positive in your life. Don't look for negative things. That's all we can do.